peaceful fate eventually. So if our time is running out, day after day, we'll make the mundane a masterpiece. Oh my, my, oh my, my love, I take one look at you, you're taking me

0: Frankie.
1: Hello. Hi, Delilah.
0: Thanks for calling. What can I do for you?
1: Well, I have a very heavy heart tonight. I just recently broke up with my girlfriend after a year and a half, and I'd like her to know how much I miss and love her.
0: What's her name?
1: Her name is Candace, and I'd like to tell her that ever since we said goodbye, I've been very lonely and upset. I miss her love. I miss her friendship. She was my best friend, and I miss her with all my heart, and ever since the first day we met till now, I still love her, and I wish she would reconsider because I'm not the same person without her.
0: Good luck, Frankie. Let me find a song for you.
1: Thank you.

0: Is there someone that inspires a melody within your heart? My father, when he was in a good mood when I was growing up, always had a song on his heart. He knew more silly dad songs than anyone I've ever met in my life. And whenever he would wake up in a good mood, he would start singing a song. And whenever you'd ask him a question, like, "Dad, how much is this coat cost?" he would reply, "How much is that doggy in the window?" He would answer all of your questions with a silly song. Who inspires the melody within your heart? What song do you hear in your mind when you think about that person? Write to me and tell me. You can write to me through my website, Delilah.com, DELILAH.com. We'll be right back. You're listening to Delilah.
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0: Hi, June. This is Delilah. What can I do for you tonight?
1: Oh, it's awesome talking to you, but I wanted to thank you so much. Every night you put my son to sleep, and today he turned two, and he had lots of cake. And it was really hard putting him down, but he listens to you and he goes to sleep.
0: And what's his name?
1: His name is Donnie.
0: And what song do you want to hear for your angel tonight?
1: Oh, I want you to find one because you're so good at it.
0: All right, something
1: sweet.
0: Every
1: night you make me cry.
0: That's what I do best. We are here to pull on your heartstrings.
1: Thank you so much for helping me put my little one to bed every night.

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How's that for a thought? 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Welcome aboard. I'm glad you found us tonight.

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Q92.

0: Hi, Tracy. What can I do for you?
1: I just want to call to let you know that I have the most amazing husband of 24 years, 26 years of my life, and he is just absolutely amazing. I just want to share that. You know, there are wonderful, significant others out there. You just got to pray and hope and know that there's somebody for everybody.
0: So what is your somebody's name? What is this terrific, fabulous person for 24 or 26 years by your side? What's his name?
1: His name is Jose.
0: And what makes him the most wonderful thing since sliced bread? You sound so in love.
1: Oh, I really am. He's very compassionate. He does things that I think that some of the people I know don't do. Like, he'll sit there and cater to me, and he'll... You know, little things like brushing my hair or, you know, painting my toenails and just listening to me and just, you know, just understanding me and putting up with

So a lot of folks call in to this show who are under so much stress and anxiety. I know it's hard to avoid in today's world, especially for me. You know what causes me more stress than anything? Traffic. When I am stuck in traffic, I can't do anything on my phone. I can't work. I can't get anything accomplished. I'm away from my kids. I feel like I'm completely out of control. There's nothing I can do. And I know the back ways. I know the side streets. But when I am stuck in traffic, my stress level goes through the roof. So what do? I try to avoid traffic at all costs. I try to plan my day, my events, so that that's not a part of my life. Not always possible. But the more you can reduce the stress in your life, the longer and sweeter your life is going to be. Something to think about tonight as we slip through this night together. 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Q92, the home of Marino in the Morning. 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

0: Hi, Samantha. What can I do for you?
1: I was just wanting to give a shout out to my mom. I love her dearly, and she is a big inspiration to me.
0: And what is Mama's name?
1: Her name is Kelly.
0: If you were to pick one or two qualities that you most admire, that you most would like to have added to the descriptions of you, what would be Mama's qualities that you just love and you hope that you can continue on?
1: She is a very strong-willed woman, and she's very determined, and she's a hard worker.
0: Strong-willed, determined, focused. So Mom's a good example, a good inspiration for being strong and independent and trustworthy and determined.
1: Yes.
0: And is that tempered with a whole lot of love?
1: Absolutely. She's the most loving person that I know.
0: I'll play a song for her. Thank you for calling.
1: Thank you so much.
0: Have a good night, honey.
1: You too. Thank you. Cheers.

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Is there someone special you are yearning for tonight? Someone whose face you long to touch, whose hands you long to feel intertwined with yours? Well, hopefully the songs that we play will help you to feel a little more connected to that someone who is in your heart.

0: Hi, good evening. Welcome to the Delilah Show. Who is this?
1: This is Joe.
0: Joe, what can I do for you?
1: Well, put it this way. I want you to play a song for me. It's for my ex-girlfriend, Katie.
0: Okay, tell me about Katie and how much you're missing her.
1: Well, like I told your assistant, you know, like the thing was, is I met Katie online. She came into my life when I was extremely down.
0: And today she is no longer a part of your life. So what do you want to tell her?
1: Well, she meant the world to me, Delilah.
0: And you just want to let her go?
1: Well, I'm trying to, but there ain't going to be anybody else in my life, Delilah.
0: Does any of us know what the future holds?
1: No.
0: Okay, nobody knows what the future holds. Let things happen as they're supposed to happen.
1: Yeah.
0: Yes?
1: Yes.
0: All right, let me find that song for you.
1: Okay.
0: Bye-bye.
1: Bye.

Tonight's Delilah's Dilemma is from a woman who was betrayed by her husband with somebody that she considered her best friend. She and her husband have reconciled, but she has nothing but hatred for this person. As would just about anyone, honey. Let's be real. I don't think there's a single woman listening right now that would not feel the exact level of rage that you feel towards this person. Here's the two things I would say. Number one, I doubt if she held a gun to your husband's head. He chose on his own volition to get involved with her. So he is as responsible as she is for betraying you. That said, I know there are a lot of women who are very manipulative and can do really cruel things, and it sounds like that's what she did. How do you stop hating her? How do you let go of that? You have to forgive her. But forgiveness does not mean that you like her. It does not mean that you say what you did is okay with me. It does not mean you reconcile or have a relationship with her. It means you mentally and emotionally put her in God's hands and you say, God, she betrayed me. She lied to me. She used me. She pretended to be my friend with the whole time she had an agenda. But I want you to deal with her, not me. She owes you a huge debt, one she cannot repay. So instead of collecting on that debt, you let God deal with her. That is what forgiveness is. It is saying, I am no longer going to expect you to pay me the debt you owe me. I'm going to let God be my bill collector and he can deal with you. And once you make that decision, you're not going to like her. You're not going to feel good about her. You're not going to stop being so angry. But each time that anger comes up, you just mentally say, you know what? I am not going to collect on this debt. I'm going to let somebody much bigger than me collect on it. I'm going to let it go. And every time you do that, you'll breathe a little easier and a little easier. Reconciliation does not happen unless somebody is willing to honestly make amends. I doubt if that will ever happen. So don't think you're ever going to want to bump into her at the store. But as you mentally release her from the debt she owes you, it will get easier and easier until finally you may bump into her at the store and not feel compelled to run her over with your grocery cart. Okay? But even if you feel compelled to run her over with the grocery cart, you just breathe through it, you work through it, and you just mentally put her in God's hands and you go about your business. And time will help. I promise you that. Time will help. I think a deeper hurt is the fact that you cared so much and you were so betrayed and you've lost a friend. Because when you love someone and they're your friend, your sister friend, your confidant, and you find out they were lying the whole time, it hurts so deeply. And that's a loss you're going to have to grieve. You are going to have to. Good luck. God bless you.

0: What is your favorite thing to cook on the grill? 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And I let him. 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I step aside. 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I'll do something helpful like bring the cabbage steaks out to him all seasoned up. That's my contribution. Or you'll say, honey, go get me a plate to put the hamburgers on. Okay, sweetheart, that's my contribution. Such a big help there. I hope you're having a wonderful summer, whatever you've got going on the grill. You're listening to Delilah.
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13: Hi, thanks for calling. 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
14: Hi.
13: Hi, who's this?
14: My name is Mike.
13: What can I do for you, honey?
14: I'd like to request a song for the most beautiful woman in the world. Her name is Cindy.
13: And is this a girlfriend, a fiance, your wife? What is she?
14: Girlfriend.
13: Girlfriend.
14: Soon to be wife.
13: So this is the one.
14: Yes, it is the one.
13: And how long have you been seeing her?
14: 3 years.
13: And does she have any idea that you're planning forever?
14: Yes, she knows. She's actually listening right now.
13: Okay. Go snuggle and have a nice slow dance, and I'll play a song for you.
14: Thank you.

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2: 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You stated your case. 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

It's time to take the heartache and the frustrations and all the work that's piled up and set it aside. 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The mountains and the ocean, the lakes and the flowers that grow wild. 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

0: Hi, Lisa. Who's on your heart this evening?
1: My boyfriend.
0: And his name is?
1: Mike.
0: And what do you want to tell me about Mike?
1: I don't know. He's a good guy. He's the best one that I've ever been with. He does everything for me. We don't live together, but I mean, we see each other all the time. He cooks for me when I'm there.

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0: good evening, David. How are you?
1: I'm good, Delilah. How are you?
0: I could not be better.
1: I've fallen in love and wanted to dedicate a song to a special person in my life.
0: What's her name?
1: Her name is Wendy.
0: And when did you fall in love with Wendy?
1: Oh, probably when I first started dreaming of somebody to fall in love with. She just happened to be the one.
0: Now, did you know she was the one, or was that just one of those things God put in your soul and you knew it, that when you saw her, you would know it?
1: That's it. When I saw her, I knew it was her.
0: So she had you at hello?
1: Yes, most definitely.
0: And was the feeling mutual?
1: Yes. She's smart and funny and sexy and beautiful and everything that I've ever looked for in a woman.
0: And single?
1: Yes.
0: You're lucky.
1: Yes.

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1: Big shout out to Chris, driving Uber all night long. Hey, thanks for the follow on Instagram too, Chris. TT Momo 2. We were good.

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1: Actually, I'm just working.
0: Oh, well, you know what? Me too.
1: Well, I'll be listening to you.
0: Okay, it sounds like a deal.

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Ooh, loving all these 80s songs that you guys are telling us to play tonight. Makes me feel like a teenager again. I mean, it was only like 10 years ago, right? Let's talk some 80s memories coming up next.

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1: I love listening to you. You're very positive and upbeat, and everybody needs that today because it's a tough world right now.
0: Oh, you are so kind. I try.

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0: Awesome. Well, turn it up loud. We're going to keep the good music coming for you. And, you know, it's okay if you get stopped at a red light and somebody catches you singing, right? Totally.

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0: and it was somebody I didn't know. 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

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Making new friends all over the place tonight. 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
1: Oh, how we love our pets. 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

Q92, the Hudson Valley's 80s till now. It's Teresa Lucas. Happy Juneteenth. Hey, let me know what you're up to. 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

Q92, the Hudson Valley's 80s to now. Hey, want to say hi to Megan and join the music with us tonight. She's an EMT. Thank you for all you do, Megan.

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0: 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It's Chris, it's Felicia, it's Marino in the morning. Happy Juneteenth.
1: It is Juneteenth.
0: Here we are on this Friday, June 19th. We've got Ellie Goulding. We'll get on music from Journey. They're on their final Frontier tour. See ya. As many folks are off today, we're going to be playing music, telling you a little bit about Juneteenth.
1: Give some history facts.
0: 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That's all on the way on the show today. It's Q92. 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
2: 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A mix of sun and clouds today with a high of 81. Clear, comfortably cool, 58 overnight. Partly sunny, 80 tomorrow. Sunny and 82 on Sunday. Average high temperature this time of the year is 81. I'm Jackie Murphy in the Hudson Valley Weather Center.

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0: There's Sixpence and on the Richer, Q92. It's Chris, it's Felicia. Happy Friday.
1: Happy Friday.
0: It is Marino in the morning. It is June 19th, now known as Juneteenth.
1: That it is.
0: Why is it called Juneteenth? Like, why do we celebrate Juneteenth?
1: Yeah. So, actually, on January 1st, 1863, so President Abraham Lincoln signed the proclamation declaring all slaved or enslaved people in Confederate states to be free. However, there were still a few Union troops out there in Texas to enforce the law. Slavery continued for over two more years.
0: What?
1: Yeah. Isn't that crazy?
0: And I guess on this date is when the final notification was given, right? And
1: yes, on June 19th, 1865, Union Army General Gordon Granger arrived in Galveston, Texas, and read General Orders Number 3, finally announcing the state's 250,000 enslaved people were to be set
0: free. Amazing. So that's why. So, like, for many, you know, decades, if you will, since that time, it's been in pockets of communities around the country celebrating that. And then that's when they went ahead and made it for a federal holiday.
1: Yeah. Well, communities have celebrated this date since 1866. It officially became a U.S. federal holiday on June 17th, 2021.
0: It's been a few years already.
1: It's been quite some time already.
0: There you go. So, yeah, we'll share it off and on again throughout the show today as, you know, we want everyone to understand what the holiday means. And it's important, the reason for why. We've got Alicia Keys coming up, REO Speedwagon from the 80s, Lumineers. Keep it here. It's Q92. Good morning.
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0: What, a couple years ago was Rick Springfield at the Dutchess County Fair doing his hits?
1: Yes, it was.
0: Good times there. Of course, the 2026 lineup is available at DutchessFair.com. And you're saying, hey, Marino, take it easy. You know, we're just not even in summer yet.
1: Yeah, like the fair's always like the end of summer. Why would you do that to me?
0: I don't want to. That's what's so cool about summers here in the Hudson Valley is that you get cranked, you get going. You know, Splashdown's open, Legoland, all yeah. And you just do your thing throughout the July 4th. Fireworks are coming on the walkway, thanks to City of Poughkeepsie. We're doing that.
1: But and I guess it's always something to look forward to.
0: Yes.
1: It's the Dutchess County Fair and all it has to offer from live music to the 4-H milkshakes and the fox stands.
0: Yeah, so we'll get there. We got a wonderful summer ahead. And, you know, one of the new summer holidays, even though it's not technically summer till Father's Day this Sunday, but Juneteenth has, of course, emerged over the past few years. Mm-hmm. And you looked some research and history behind it.
1: Yeah, I did some Googling here. Yep. On January 1st, 1863, President Abraham Lincoln signed the proclamation declaring all enslaved people in Confederate states to be free. However, because there were few Union troops in Texas to enforce the law, slavery continued for another 2 years.
0: Mm.
1: It wasn't until on June 19th, 1865, Union Army General Gordon Granger arrived to Galveston, Texas, and read General Orders Number 3, finally announcing that the state's 250,000 enslaved people were to be set free.
0: Wow.
1: That's crazy. But while communities have been celebrating that day since 1866, it wasn't an official federal holiday until June 17th of 2021.
0: Oh, so this is the fifth anniversary of the federal...
1: Of it being a federal holiday, but people have been celebrating it since 1866.
0: And freedom. It's especially in light of the 250th anniversary of the country. It's nice to know that that's there, and that's the reason why we celebrate. Mm-hmm. So thank you for that. All right, Taylor Swift, Fate of Ophelia. We'll get some MJ, Carrie Underwood's in there. Don't get her upset. All right, it's coming up. It's Q92.
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0: Manic Monday on a fabulous Friday. It's a Q92. It's Chris. It's Felicia. Hey, before the Bengals, we heard that keyword.
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0: Travel is the 250K USA giveaway keyword for this hour.
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0: 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All right. Why Juneteenth? We'll tell you in two songs. It's Q92.

0: Q92. You got Chris, got Felicia. It's Marino in the morning on this Friday, June 19th, that has now become known as Juneteenth. Yes, Juneteenth. Felicia has been sharing some pieces of info, historic context, why we celebrate.
1: I did some history homework.
0: So let's hear it. Yeah.
1: So on January 1st, 1863, President Abraham Lincoln signed the proclamation.

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0: Madonna, Vogue. It's Q92. It's Marino in the morning. Confessions 2 is coming out. And I'm going to tell you right when it's coming out. Where the heck is it? July 3rd.
1: Okay.
0: I knew I had it here. So it's 2 weeks.
1: 2 weeks.
0: The new Madonna 17-track.

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0: Destiny's Child, Q92. It's Chris, it's Felicia, it's Marino in the morning. Thank you so much for listening. We'll try to sneak out another 90s or two before we hand it off to Jana as Juneteenth continues. As always, we want to thank our friends, our supporters, our sponsors, and we ask you to please stop by, give them some business. They're really good folks. 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
1: Thanks to Ruiz Automotive.
0: Yeah, don't go far. All right, Jana's up next. Have a great one. We love you. 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

0: Q92, the Hudson Valley's 80s to now. Dadisms. Oh, they've got them. And especially this time of year, we love to reminisce. What is your dad's dadism, Nina?
1: What's my dad's favorite saying?
0: Yeah.
1: He always says, let your life be your legacy and apply that to everything you do.
0: Ooh.
1: And it just seems deep. I don't really understand it, but I feel like I should be learning something from that.
0: It is a little deep, yeah.
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1: Well, she is certainly living her best life these days, like all loved up, touring the world. 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

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He will be at our iHeartRadio Music Festival, Las Vegas, this September. It's Benson Boone.

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0: Q92, the 80s to now. Father's Day quickly approaching. And if you're wondering what some of the go-to Father's Day gifts are this year, dads are asking for gift cards, clothes, tools, and a heartfelt card. Other things that made the list was tickets to concerts or a sporting event and a nice meal all together, plus all the gadgets.
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0: 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Ed Sheeran talking about some retirement after this current tour. 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

Q92. Friday afternoon, feeling good. Already after 12 o'clock, we're going to keep the workday going or the day off going for this Juneteenth celebration. Imagine Dragons, Hendrix, and more this hour. Madonna's on right now. Just open your heart.

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today's variety of the 80s to now. Q92. Well, feel like she's going to have quite the summer, as if she hasn't already. Taylor Swift, as we head past 1 o'clock here. Hey, it's Jana. Thank you for listening. 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

0: Wake up with Marino in the morning on Q92. Father's Day celebrations this weekend. If you still have the dads in your life, spoil them rotten. And even if you don't, dads can give some pretty good advice. Carol, what was the best advice your dad gave?
1: The best advice I received from my dad was to always be independent and never depend on anyone, you know?
0: Yeah, dad, strong little lady.
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1: Louis Capaldi and Someone You Loved on this Friday afternoon. I'm Jeff Stevens, almost to the weekend. Well, a stack of old 1994 World Cup tickets is giving soccer fans a jaw-dropping look at how much attending the tournament has changed. Now, with some matches back then in 1994 for the World Cup, just $45 and parking was $10. 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This World Cup, the biggest ever, 48 teams, 104 matches, cities across U.S., Canada, and Mexico, and you can listen to all the action, all the excitement on the iHeartRadio app for free.
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I'm Jeff Stevens. Of course, Father's Day is this Sunday, so let me know on the Talkback mic on the iHeartRadio app, what's your dad's favorite saying that you will always remember?

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0: 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You got Chris, you got Felicia, and you've got Cherished Memories.
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1: Friday afternoon with Jeff Stevens and Veronica. Hold on. You just won $2,500.
2: Oh, my God. Oh, my God. Are you serious? Oh, my God.
1: Oh, congratulations. Veronica is one happy camper, and we're going to do it again coming up at 5 o'clock.
3: Now and then I think of when we were together. Like when you said you felt so happy.

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1: I'm Jeff Stevens. Father's Day is this Sunday. A little reminder for you to make sure to take care of your dad or the dad in your life. But I'd love to hear from you on the Talkback Mike on the iHeartRadio app. What is your dad's favorite saying that you will always remember?

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Q92. Friday afternoon with Jeff Stevens and Alyssa. Congratulations. You got $2,500. That's what you sound like if you win $2,500. And we still have one more chance for you to win before the weekend. That keyword is coming up at 5 o'clock.

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0: Q92. I'm Jeff Stevens, keeping it going with more variety from the Hudson Valley's 80s to now. Q92.
1: They say the holy water's watered down, and this town's lost its faith. Our colors will fade.

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1: I'm Jeff Stevens. Our good news story on the way next, a girl saving her friend from drowning in the sea after a seizure. Their incredible story is next.

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1: 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And Bridget, you got $2,500 going into the weekend.
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0: Cause I gotta have faith. I gotta have faith. 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Feeling good with the 80s to now on Q92.
1: I'm Jeff Stevens. Congratulations, Jersey Mike's. They have ended Chick-fil-A's long run atop the customer satisfaction rankings. Chick-fil-A's been there for over a decade, and Jersey Mike's just scored an 84 out of 100, edging out Chick-fil-A at 83 out of 100. Also in the top five, Jimmy John's and Panda Express with scores of 81. Chick-fil-A remained the highest-rated chicken-focused fast food brand in that survey, however, so congrats to all.

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0: 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You got Chris, you got Felicia, and you've got Cherished Memories.
2: It's Chris Marino and the bad dad joke of the day. Ooh.
0: What do you call it when a T-Rex makes a goal in soccer? That'd be a dino score.
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Q92. I'm Jeff Stevens. We've got four chances every day this coming week for you to explore America in our America 250 contest. Of course, celebrating America's 250th birthday. Your next chance to play and win, 8 a.m. Monday morning.

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1: We're bringing back the best of the 80s and 90s all weekend long. Q92, the Hudson Valley's 80s to now.

Here. A Father's Day weekend, if your father is still here and alive and kicking, and you can celebrate with him. If you're a dad and you've got kids, tell them how much you love them this weekend. We're going to be here on this Friday night to keep you company all night long. Come on in and make yourself at home.

0: 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Thank you for calling.
1: Hi, Delilah.
0: What can I do for you?
1: Well, I have a best friend who has been a part of my life for, we realize, more than half our lives now. And she's just always been there for me. We have lived in, like, across the country nearly our entire friendship. But you were a part of our beginnings as well. We always used to listen to Delilah, and she's just a really special person, and my husband and I named our first daughter after her, and every time we see each other, it gets better and better, and our friendship always increases.
0: What's your best friend's name?
1: Her name is Megan.
0: So you named your daughter after Megan?
1: I did. Our first daughter is named Megan.
0: Oh, that's sweet. And you've known each other most of your life.
1: Yep.
0: And are you far apart today or close together?
1: We are. Actually, she came to visit a couple weeks ago, but she's away again. So we had a wonderful visit.
0: So a song to honor lifelong friendships.

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As we mark 25 years since September 11th, the Tunnel to Towers Foundation remains committed to honoring the heroes shaped by that day. Heroes like New York Police Department Detective Victor Vargas, a United States Air Force veteran who died from pancreatic cancer after serving in the World Trade Center recovery efforts. Tunnel to Towers honored Detective Vargas by paying off the family's mortgage. 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Tonight's Delilah's Dilemma is from Mark, who writes, Delilah, I am a 54-year-old man who suddenly realizes that I've been built wrong. I was sadly granted my fourth divorce this past Friday. I say I was built wrong because it seems I was born with a big heart and a small brain. I have made horrible matrimonial decisions based on what my heart said, not what my brain said. Wanting a family, a happy, loving, giving, receiving partner, my choices have been, well, less than spectacular. I envy those classmates, friends, and coworkers who have been married to just one special person. I knew from a young age I wanted to be married and to share my life with someone and to have lots of kids. I don't really know the purpose of this email. Maybe it's just to vent or just to be heard. I'm not expecting a reply, although some understanding and insight might help me. Thanks so much from Mark. Mark, I could have written that letter 10 years ago. The age would have been different, but I could have written that letter. And I will have my mother, Delilah, words of wisdom for you coming up.

0: let's bring on more of your dedications and requests now with Delilah.
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0: These beautiful things that I've got.
1: Tonight's Delilah's Dilemma is about a woman who dated a man, and then he gave her the boot, and she can't get over him, and he is sending mixed signals. And here is my best advice. He was very honest with you. He said he would never, ever get married again. He said he wanted to date somebody else down the road. He made it very clear he was not into a committed, monogamous relationship with you. You want somebody to love you unconditionally and completely, and to be committed and connected to you and you alone. And that's not his ideal of a perfect relationship. And you can't make it be. The man has lived half his life and he knows what he wants. And he says he doesn't want that level of commitment. So believe him. It doesn't mean you're going to stop loving him. It certainly doesn't mean you're going to stop missing him. If he was that big of a part of your life and he was that active in your heart, there's going to be a void there. But despite that void and that loneliness and how much you miss him, you have to believe him and respect what he says. And he says to you, I don't want a monogamous, committed relationship with you. So believe him. If you give your heart to somebody and you want to spend your life loving them, you need to know they feel the same way. And this gentleman does not want that. So believe him and grieve him, and then ask God to bring somebody into your life that does want what you want.

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4: Hi, good evening. Welcome aboard. Who's this?
5: This is Jessica and my friend Kara.
4: Hi, Jessica and Kara. What are you girls doing?
5: We're just having a girls' night because Kara's moving and I'm going to be gone for 6 weeks. And we're just missing our men. And it's just, we're just having a girls' night. And we just decided to call you because we just love your show.
4: So you're moving. Which one's moving?
5: Kara.
4: Out of town, out of state, out of country?
5: Out of town. It's 4 hours away.
4: And so before she goes, this is just a little bonding time, a little talking time, a little catching up time.
5: Yeah, pretty much, because I'm going to be gone for most of the summer, and then she leaves right before school starts. So we won't really have any other time.
4: And how much ice cream will be consumed during this bonding time?
5: We're thinking more.